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His name is

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Cut me a snack or something. I guess I better quit trying to be hip and get on down.

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And then you always talk about understanding of situations. Well, you guess what? My understanding is zero. Died. And then you talk about let's everybody be free. And you don't even know what the word free means. Well, I'm glad to hear it, baby, because now I'm going to be me. I'm just so sick of this mess. Ain't no telling what kind of changes you're going to shoot me through next. You know what I mean? But I'm going to do this. I'm going to walk. Because when I met you, baby, Florence Nightingale should have been your nurse. But old Red Cross me, I'm going to play the role. And now I think I'm to the point I need one myself, really. I've gotten less than I wanted.